streaming su www.radioveritas.net. No matter what, no matter what, you got.

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0: 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I mean, I don't see what she sees, but maybe it's cause I'm wearing your cologne.
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0: 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Ti suoniamo le hit di oggi e quelle di ieri. 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
1: People say the meanest things. Yeah, I've been called a dick, I've been called so many things. I know I've done some shit that I admit deserves it, but that don't mean it doesn't sting.

RVN Open Radio Open Site www.radioveritas.net. 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